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13: It's Kiss Breakfast. Aileen, what's going on?
14: Well, big changes to how driving tests are booked have come in. Changes, it's hoped, will cut down waiting lists. Now, only learners can book and manage tests, which should crack down on bots and resales. At the moment, learners are waiting 22 weeks on average to get a test slot. We're told that 20 British nationals caught up in the cruise ship hantavirus outbreak still aren't showing symptoms and are testing negative. They're all still in quarantine at a hospital on the Wirral. We're hearing now on Kiss from some of the young people honoured at a very special awards do last night.
15: Over the moon. Yeah, it's an unreal feeling. I've never had sort of this feeling before.
16: I'm feeling empowered, inspired, confident. I'm feeling so proud.
14: Those are some of the winners at the King's Trust Awards, celebrating young people who've transformed their lives to make a difference with help from the charity. They got to meet the King as they were honoured. Dan told us he never thought something like this could happen to him.
17: I wasn't not an A student or anything, so to have people like King's Trust to come in and be like, you can do this. Here's how his support was. Pretty special.
14: And Tottenham missed the chance to take a big step towards Premier League safety, conceding a penalty towards the end as they were held to a 1-1 draw by Leeds. Keep up to date with everything Kiss. Just find us on socials. I'm Aileen O'Sullivan.
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13: Second get up of the week. We've got this!
18: Which means it's Tuesday, not so blues day.
13: Well, it's no blue around here. That didn't make sense. Rihanna's on the way after this from Tame Impala.

0: Never too early for some S&M.
1: Right,
0: 6 a.m. on your Tuesday morning. Welcome in to Kiss Breakfast with Tyler West and Chloe Burrows. Happy Tuesday, not so blues day.
1: Good morning, and shout out to Billy in Lewisham on the WhatsApp. It says, morning guys, Tuesday's not so blue for me because I've got leftover Chinese for breakfast.
0: Come on. You know, I'm actually on board with it.
1: I could do that.
0: Could run that.
1: Wow.
0: A couple spring rolls, egg fried
1: special
0: rice, chicken
1: fried,
0: chow mein.
1: No, special fried rice. Special,
0: nah, I'm an egg fried rice
1: you
0: man.
1: You boring man.
0: Protein.
1: Right,
0: yeah. Jump on the WhatsApp this morning. Why is Tuesday not so blue for you? All right, what's looking up? What's going good? 03-448-11-2233. Last night, I think I made history. Chloe?
1: Oh!
0: I think I made history.
1: Right.
0: I met royalty. I'm going to tell you all about it after this.
1: Awesome.
0: No, it could have been better. Dare I say that? It's Raven Lanae. This is Love Me Not.

0: Tate McRae, we just keep watching. It's 7 minutes past six on Tuesday the 12th of May. Welcome in to Kiss Breakfast, if you're just locking on. If you're a new listener here, would love to welcome you.
1: If you're a new listener, this one's for you. This is for you.
0: It's Tyler West and Chloe Burrows hanging out with you this morning. And I'm playing this because last night, Chloe, I met royalty.
1: You did.
0: I met royalty.
1: You did. It happened.
0: So I am an ambassador for the King's Trust charity, right? And last night it was really special. We did this like 50th anniversary celebration. I was hosting at the Royal Albert Hall. Without getting too deep, it was a pinch yourself moment because I was like, rah, Tyler from South London, off the ends, was literally there. And I was like, this is crazy.
1: I'll take one minute. It's amazing.
0: However, right? So obviously I got chatting to Charlie Boy, the King. And he was there. So obviously, it's the maddest thing because you have to do this like lineup, yeah? And it's basically there was like George Clooney, Amal Clooney. There was like Idris Elba, Charlotte Tilbury. Great makeup. She is everywhere. Everybody's there. And then he gets along to me and obviously I fist bumped him because I had to keep it real. And then we got chatting about Kiss Breakfast. Yeah, I mentioned like Fill My Hole and everything like that. And then he said, he was like, oh, cool. He does that typical thing that anybody ever does when they talk to us about Breakfast Radio and they say, oh, cool, you got to go to bed soon, ain't you?
2: Oh,
0: you got to be up
2: Charles.
0: Early, ain't you?
2: Great chat.
0: Come on, Charlie.
1: Good one,
0: Charlie.
1: King.
0: Right, Queen Camilla was crashing out about hay fever as well, though. They're real people. They still get pollen, you know? They still sneeze upon things. She was doing that noise. Oh, you know, you got like itchy throat. She was like, yeah, my throat's just gone. I don't know, this hay fever. And then I said, oh, it's because of the all the trees that give off pollen are male trees. And she was like, well, that explains it. And
3: that was your impression?
4: That wasn't that.
0: Ashrido, can you say that? Go on. Can you do that explains it?
1: Because you're Diana, quite good. Her enemy.
3: Can you do a Camilla?
4: Does
3: Diana
4: not
3: allow
4: it? I don't know. What does she actually sound like?
0: Well, that explains it. Oh, that was good. Come on.
3: It's just being posh, really.
0: But it was lit. I was either going to go for the fist bump or kiss him on his forehead.
1: So kiss would have been good.
0: Luckily, I went for King. I was standing next to the worst person as well, standing next to Sam Thompson.
1: Oh.
0: Right, he was after me. And then he's gone. He's like, oh, I'm gonna talk about air purifiers. Mate, I don't even know. Sam Thompson needs to just have like multiple naps a day.
1: Oh, Sammy T.
0: I know, it's not right.
1: Sweet boy.
0: So I met royalty last night. Hopefully the King is listening this morning. So we're gonna put that out there into the ether, all right, team? That's what's happening.
1: What song are you gonna play for the King then?
0: Yeah, we're gonna put it out there for him. I wanna play him some BB Rexha at some point.
1: Oh yes.
0: Maybe some Ed Sheeran. He's a big Ed Sheeran fan.
3: Have you
1: got Sapphire for me today? Yeah, and the King,
0: hopefully,
1: obviously.
0: Hopefully. But first, dedicated to the King, this is Dave and Temps with Rain Dance.
1: Yes.
0: Let's get the party started.
5: Let's get the party started. See you at the bar, you was hardly talking. That's when I knew that your heart was scarring. Friends to lovers need a part to star in. Like, wait, babe, let me

0: Tyler West and Chloe Boris hanging out over here on Kiss Breakfast. That's David Guetta, Becky Hill and Ella Henderson. Crazy What Love Can Do. Good morning to Sharon.
1: It's not blue for me today because I go on a holiday in 5 days.
0: Yes! Oh, come on. I'm not even jealous. Sorry. I'm actually just happy.
2: I'm jealous of Sharon. Shout out Sharon, man. Mega May is here and you could win £325,000 tomorrow.
0: Yeah, you can.
2: You could literally just casually change your life on a Wednesday. Why would you not want to do that?
0: Mm-hmm.
2: Just take a sec. Imagine tomorrow every single penny of that £325K goes in your bank account. What is your first big purchase?
0: You'd panic, wouldn't you?
2: You would absolutely panic.
0: If that money drops into your account, you're like, you'd just be
2: speechless.
0: Pacing up and down like, oh, I don't know what to buy first. Probably something like proper small, like a coffee.
2: Don't be boring.
0: Yeah.
2: First class flight.
0: Coffee machine.
2: Coffee machine. Yes.
0: Right, let's get you in the draw for it immediately this morning. 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
0: Right, in London, tubes are running fine this morning. Roxford Hill in both directions is closed from Northolt Road to Ashbourne Avenue. In Greater Manchester, there's one lane closed on the M62 eastbound from Junction 18. And in Leicester, there's one lane closed on the M1 northbound. That's from Junction 21. It's sunny intervals this morning with highs of 16 in London and light rain and highs of 13 in Aberdeen.

0: a bunny serenading you on a Tuesday morning. It's not a bad Tuesday.
1: No.
0: It really isn't. You're with Tyler West and Chloe Burrows here on Kiss Breakfast, and it's your Tuesday Not So Blues Day. We're trying to send someone to Ibiza. That'll cheer you up.
1: Sensational.
0: How are we actually making Tuesday Not So Blue, though, team? Right, realistically, Chloe?
1: I am so excited because I'm going to go and get Botox, masseter, and polynucleotides. I'm going to be a new woman tomorrow.
2: Oh, my God.
1: Yeah, that's what I'm doing. Exciting. So I can't wait.
0: So even if your Tuesday was rubbish, you ain't even got a choice. You ain't going to frown.
1: Fill me up.
0: Amazing. On the more, I guess, well, no Botox over here, but I'm just going to say it's lighter mornings.
1: It is.
0: Literally woke up this morning, 5 a.m. I'm like, yeah, it's genuinely light outside now. So you've got a reason to open your eyes and seize the day.
1: Yeah. Lovely.
0: Thank you very much.
2: Profound.
0: Bevs, how are you making Tuesday Not So Blue?
3: Mine's maybe a bit more selfish, but I woke up to a message from my sister and she'd monzoed me a fiver to buy a coffee today.
1: Lovely.
3: Yeah, so nice. Though I am seeing her later in the week, so I now feel like I have to obviously repay the favour and buy her a coffee, but much appreciated.
0: Crazy work. Potts, what about you?
4: Nice and simple, a week till my birthday.
0: Yay!
1: Yes.
4: Come on.
0: Love that. How are you feeling about that, by the way?
4: Yeah, excited. 27, good age, I think.
1: Mm. Great age. Strong age. That's my favourite year, I
4: 26
1: think.
4: 26 sounds unbalanced, weirdly. 27 sounds really nice. It's like a good nice age. Number.
0: Sounded like a great TripAdvisor review there. It was like 27, good age, I think.
4: Good age.
0: Nice. Astrido?
5: My friend is coming around tonight and we are watching the Twilight parody film together.
4: From that guy on Hinge.
1: Was it by that comedian, Grace Writer?
5: Oh, I don't know. It's called Vampire Suck.
1: No, watch the YouTube one of Grace. It is so funny. Okay. To parody. Watch that as well. It's good.
5: We'll do that, yeah, because we were meaning to watch it together for ages, so she's finally coming around tonight and we're doing it, yeah. Fine.
4: And side note, did you ever get a reply from that guy on Hinge?
5: Guys, no.
0: Okay, well, we'll just keep checking in each day.
1: Also,
0: right?
1: I just realised that's the Hunger Games I'm talking about. It's not Twilight.
5: You are, aren't you? But I know what you're
1: talking about. Okay, yeah. Ignore
5: also, I'm just going to DM him.
1: Yeah, do it.
5: I've decided.
4: It's be like, have you ever seen Vampire Suck?
5: Yeah, this is what I'm doing tonight.
0: Do you want to come over and watch it? You could go with that. Mm. You could absolutely
5: go with
0: that.
5: And my friends. Okay.
0: Exactly. Suck. Made it weird. Right. How are you making your Tuesday Not So Blue? All right, jump on the WhatsApp this morning, 03-448-11-2233. All right, we've got your back, no matter how you're starting your day. Here's Pink Pantheress and Zara Larsson for you now. This is Stateside on Kiss Breakfast. Good morning.

0: That's motivating for your Tuesday, not so blues day. Justin Bieber saying, don't you give up.
1: Yeah, he said, let me love you as well. Okay, Justin.
0: If I have to. Silo and Chloe Burrows with you for your Tuesday morning. And it's about time that we jump in the shower, everyone.
2: Yeah.
0: Hey, listen, we love hearing your shower thoughts, all right? Tell us something new, right? What's popping off in your group chat? What's the first thing you thought about today? Right, you can come and jump in the shower with us and just share it. Send us a little voice note. 03-448-112-233 on the WhatsApp. Right, we're about to share ours and then we want to hear yours, okay? So 03-448-112-233. I'm going to kick it off, all right? So I only learnt this last night as well because obviously I was going around at this charity event and I was high-fiving everyone. If you look at someone's elbow as you go to do a high-five, it gets the perfect high five.
1: Yeah. Wasn't that
0: amazing? Am I late?
3: I think you are quite late.
0: Moving on. Still great. Hey, listen, if you're going to high five
1: good
0: someone
1: tip,
0: today, just
1: good
0: eyeball tip. their elbow.
1: And mirror make machine.
0: Mirror make machine. Yeah. Eyeball their elbow. Bobby, what's yours?
1: I just want to know what goes on about us remembering song lyrics. Like, I will drive in a random song that will come on that I haven't heard in 10 years and I can belt it out.
2: Yeah.
1: What's that about?
0: Yeah. I think, but usually you're only cotton on to like the last few words of the lyric. Do you know what I mean? Like
1: when it goes, ad libs included.
0: Especially what when it comes to raps.
1: Yes.
0: You know when you're rapping.
2: Holiday.
1: What's that man's name? Who raps really fast?
0: The man that raps really fast.
1: Who's it? Who does Pimp My Ride?
0: Exhibit.
1: Especially his songs.
0: Okay.
1: I'm good at them.
0: Exhibit.
3: Niche full.
0: X gonna give it to you. Nice. Ox, what's yours?
1: Not DMX.
0: Yeah.
2: mine's also song related, actually. I heard the song and I thought, where did the song go? Why is it not getting played in more clubs? Don't worry, Tyler, this is the clean radio version. So.
0: Okay, so I can play this now?
4: So I call my friend Johnny.
0: Johnny. Bro, bring it back.
2: Why aren't people playing this song anymore?
0: Bring it back. Kind of like Joel Corey or BB Rex and make a remix of that one.
1: It's an ultimate collab on that tune. Dream collab.
2: It's such a moment.
0: Johnny. That's made my morning great.
1: I really enjoyed that.
0: Bebs, what's your shower thought this morning?
5: I feel like mine's going to like bring the tone down a bit. Mine's more of a rant. Yeah. That like who pretended bar stools were comfortable? Because when I go to a pub or a bar and it's bar stool, I'm sure I can't get up on it. That it doesn't have a back on it. I'm like, this is comfortable for no one. That you're trying to angle yourself to have a conversation with someone. No, ban them.
0: I call it a resting stool because obviously I'm 6'3", so my legs are still on the floor.
5: I'm happy for you, but it's not good for me.
0: Shreda, what's your shower thought?
6: Well, we got up quite early and I got me thinking, people like millions or not millions of years ago, we've not been around that long, but thousands of years ago when they would like sleep outside in like huts and things like this, they'd obviously just wake up naturally with the sun, wouldn't they? And they'd go to sleep with the sunset. So I feel like it would just be really nice to be in rhythm with the sun.
0: You can sleep outside if you want.
6: I could.
0: You've got a choice.
6: It's quite cold for me.
0: Hold all the curtains open and embrace the sunlight.
6: Yeah, because we have sunset alarms, don't we?
0: Yeah.
6: But imagine actually just waking up naturally with the sun and then you just you'd have really short days in winter.
0: Nice.
1: Well, you wouldn't ever go to work then.
0: Yeah.
1: You'd only go for a couple months.
6: Yeah. Bring it back.
0: Let the light into your life. Right, jump on the WhatsApp this morning. 03-448-112-233. We love getting your voice notes in. Come and share your shower thought with us this morning on Kiss Breakfast.
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0: Right, in London, tubes are running fine this morning. If Roxham Hill in both directions is closed from Northolt Road in Manchester, there's one lane closed on the M62 eastbound, that's from Junction 18. And in Leicester, there's one lane closed on the M1 northbound, that's from Junction 21. It's sunny with highs of 16 in London today, and there's sun and cloud going on in Bristol. Highs of 15.
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0: Get me back to the island. Shauna Paul.
1: Summer, give me two.
0: Keisha Cole. Yeah, just give it up to me on Kiss Breakfast. You're with Tyler West and Chloe Burrows for your Tuesday morning. And we are currently in the shower, everyone. Oh, yeah. We really are. This is where you come forward and share your shower thought with us this morning. What's popping off in the group chat? All right. What's the first thing you thought about today? Tell us something new. You can jump on the WhatsApp 03448 112233. We've had this voice note in from Georgia this morning. Good morning, Georgia.
2: My shower thought is, how comes hippos and rhinos are so like big, but all they eat is grass? But then it's like the same with giraffes as well. Like, they're so tall and all they eat is leaves. Strange.
1: Pretty much.
0: What I mean. This is why I love shower thoughts. Yeah. It gets you thinking, right, how much grass, how much leaves do they actually need to eat?
1: Hippos are like the most dangerous animal.
0: They actually
1: in the world.
0: Are.
3: They kill people.
0: They've got massive mouths, man. Big old hippos. Bevs?
4: I did a bit of Googling and this has kind of blown my mind. I didn't realise hippos were nocturnal.
0: What do you mean nocturnal? Does that mean they're only up
4: at
0: night time?
4: During the night, yeah. And they eat like 35 to 50 kilograms of short grass during 6-hour nightly grazing sessions. They just spend the night eating grass.

0: Crazy babe, but it's surely it's just genetics, right? Surely it's just genetics. Why are they that big, Ashrido?
1: Can I just say, someone's just texted in called Joby saying hippos also can't swim.
0: That's a lie. That's a lie.
2: I don't think
3: they can't swim or float. What is going on?
1: What are hippos?
0: Have you not seen Gloria in Madagascar?
1: Yeah.
0: Absolutely.
3: What a gal.
0: She can swim. There's one moment where she's just bathing in hot. She's in a hot tub just chilling.
2: Accurate representation of animals. Is that?
0: Yeah. Exactly.
2: Gun fingers is Gloria. What Tyler just did. Gun fingers at me.
0: We got Gloria this morning. Yeah. That has spun my head. So, Georgia, thank you so much sending in that voice note. We're just going to be thinking about hippos and giraffes eating grass all day long. Here we go.
2: I can't believe they can't swim.
0: I know, yeah, exactly. They could probably float, though. We'll go like that. I can't swim, but I can float.
2: You can't swim?
0: I can't swim.
2: Damn.
0: That's a whole other story, Chloe. Right, it's been

0: feel like we've just had the weirdest rave of our lives to BB Rexha and talking about how hippos can't swim.
1: Well, you said you were going to play it for the king, this and that it. You did.
0: We've done it this morning.
1: That's for you, Charles.
0: It's Tyler West and Chloe Burrows with you on Kiss Breakfast. And this morning, it's a big morning. We're trying to send someone to Ibiza. Get in there. Get in there. Going to be raving it out. Also, we've got Ray on the way next. Yes.
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7: 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Aileen, what's the latest?
8: Well, changes have come in that should cut down huge waiting lists for learners hoping to get on the road. From today, only learners and not your instructor can book driving tests. The idea is to put an end to bots snapping up appointments and selling them to make money. At the moment, if you're looking to book a test, you'd have to wait about 22 weeks. Another day, another fight for survival for the Prime Minister. He's getting his top team together later as more than 70 of his own MPs call for him to step down. Pressure's building on Keir Starmer to quit following the local election results last week. We're hearing now from young people who've overcome tricky times to transform and turn their lives around.
9: Made me more ambitious, made me realise that I do have potential to do, you know, great things.
10: I wouldn't be where I am today without the King's Trust. It's not only given confidence and skills, but also the backing. Like, everyone here tonight is backing young people.
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8: 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Comedian Fatia El Ghori told Kiss it was an inspiring night.
12: 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They help them get through that hopelessness.
8: And Tottenham missed the chance to take a big step towards Premier League safety after a 1-1 draw with Leeds last night. Matthias Tell went from hero to zero, first putting them in the lead, but then conceding a penalty that led to the equaliser. Keep up to date with everything Kiss. Just find us on socials. I'm Aileen O'Sullivan.
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7: If you were doubting how your day's going to go today, we've got your back this morning.
13: Yes, we do. It's Tuesday, not so blues day.
7: Absolutely. Disclosures on the way with a throwback after this from Ray. Hey!

0: 7:02. That's Disclosure and Sam Smith with Latch here on Kiss Breakfast. Welcome if you're just locking on. It's Tyler West and Chloe Burrows with you this morning.
1: Good morning, and a massive shout out to Kimberly on the WhatsApp in Leicester. He says, morning, Chloe and Ty. My Tuesday is not so blue because I got my test results back yesterday and it is just a UTI.
0: Yes, it is.
1: Sensational news.
0: Yes.
1: That's cause for a celebration.
0: Love that, Kim. Love that.
1: Have your cranberry juice. Crack on.
0: Jump on the WhatsApp and come and say hello this morning. How's your Tuesday not so blue? All right, 03448 112233. Chloe, your Tuesday is not going to be blue because I've got another surprise for you this morning.
1: Gosh, just doesn't end this morning,
0: another
1: does
0: surprise.
1: It?
0: We'll get into it after this from Zara Larsson. It's Midnight Sun.

0: Like us, it's 8 minutes past seven on your Tuesday morning. You're waking up with Tyler West and Chloe Burrows here on Kiss Breakfast. And yesterday, I gave Chloe a very fun surprise.
1: You did.
0: Would you say it's that fun?
1: Yeah.
0: You're excited for this.
1: I love being known for things. And if I could sing,
0: exactly.
1: Game over.
0: Because that's what you're always saying, right? You'd say that you'd be unbearable. So I'm making it happen for you. Right, this week on Kiss Breakfast, you're going to be inspired by Channel 4's Your Song, and you're going to get yourself in tune in just 1 week. They say that it couldn't happen. It's going to happen.
1: I can't wait. This is my big break, guys. I've been waiting for this. Mm-hmm. But I just, you know, I'm actually VV bad at singing. So how is this going to happen then?
0: I mean, this is day two. We've got to do some practice, obviously, after the show today. I said there were going to be some surprises along the way, and you're probably looking at me, Chloe, and thinking, you don't have it in you to like train me up to be a singer.
1: I had no thoughts.
0: Yeah, you have no thoughts? Yeah. Well, you shouldn't, yeah? Because I've had to go and get some backup anyway.
1: Okay.
0: All right, okay. So Your Song is obviously all about celebrating powerful stories told through music. So I've got the most wholesome man in music, Mr. Sam Ryder.
2: Hey, what's up, Chloe? Sam Ryder here. Inspired by Your Song on Channel 4, I heard that you thought you'd be absolutely unstoppable if you knew how to sing. So I'm sending you on an intensive singing coaching session to see if we can make you an absolute superstar by the end of it. You'll go on a singing journey and end it with the performance of an absolute lifetime slash a performance of some sort. Let's just call it that. Good luck, pal.
0: A performance of some sort here live on Kiss Breakfast.
1: Mark my words, it's over for all of you.
0: Yeah?
1: I swear, Addison Rae, move away.
0: This is the energy we need.
1: I can do anything with autotune. Who said I've got to sing properly?
0: You do have to sing. No, you're not holding the same part of the channel. Like, you do need to sing properly because you're going to own this.
1: No, I don't.
0: Right? You're going to absolutely own
1: this. It's going to be Charlie XCX inspired.
0: Okay. Sam's going to be rating your singing anyway and giving you some tips.
1: Great. Can't wait.
0: I mean, to get us inspired this morning, what are some, like, we've done karaoke before. In fact, no, you haven't, because you Houdini'd out the bar.
1: Yeah, because I'm so too good.
0: What have you had any karaoke experiences?
1: I love singing, do it all the time, because I'm great. No, there was one time, like a few years ago, Alex Warren's The Ordinary came out. Was it last year, the year before? Mm. And that song means the world to me. I love that song. And I used to belt it in the back of Ubers so badly that Uber banned me. But don't worry, I've got a new account.
0: You got a new account.
1: I used to post it, like, crying out the window. On Snapchat. But it was, I was so unaware, and I woke up in the morning and be like, oh, but too many. You have to commit to the bit.
0: You have to commit. Yeah, just, I feel sorry for any of those drivers.
1: So
0: that's
1: good.
0: Part of you. It's fine. Hey, listen, Chloe's going to perform her very own song on Friday. We're very excited for it. To get your own win, head to playkiss.com right now, because you could bag yourself an Apple Watch, AirPods, a Bluetooth speaker, and more.
1: Cool.
0: And don't forget to stream Your Song, which is on Channel 4 right now. It's Lola Young. This is Messy on Kiss Breakfast. You know.

0: Doja Cat with Woman on Kiss Breakfast. You're with Tyler West and Chloe Burrows. Shout out to Nikita in Portsmouth, who's got involved on the WhatsApp 03448 112233. She says, morning guys, please can you give a shout out to my work bestie Amy. She's a traitor and is leaving our company today.
1: Traitor.
0: Wow. I know a couple of those, eh?
1: Oh, I know what we're talking about. Anyways, if you are not paying attention to me right now, listen up. I've got something to say, because tomorrow we're going to be giving away £325,000 here on Kiss. That is how much money it is. You need to take
0: love
1: a breath.
0: That.
1: Six
0: love
1: figures.
0: That.
1: You could be winning all of that cash completely tax-free. Now, I don't know. Can you feel that? It's cold.
0: I was burring. What was that? Okay, nice.
1: Yeah, you have to be loud if you can hear what I'm talking about. It's freezing cold. If you get that money, book a one-way ticket to the islands.
0: Go to the
1: sea, to the sun, far away from this horrible country.
0: Just go and lay horizontal in the heat and enjoy yourself. You don't want to miss out on this. So if you're thinking about it, just do it. Do it now.
1: Do it.
0: Text WIN to 64100. 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Or call this number 03434 195 096. 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Over 18s only, and lines close at 5 p.m. tomorrow, and that's when we could be phoning you up.
1: So all you got to do is answer the phone, and then £325,000 will be all yours immediately. 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
0: Good luck. Right, speaking of the islands, something is cracking us up this morning. We need to show you it next. Mega May.

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9: Right, in London, tubes are running fine so far this morning. Nice. The M25 anti-clockwise is partially blocked with queue in traffic for 3 miles. That's from Junction 29. In Staffordshire, the M42 southbound is partially blocked from Junction 10. And in Essex, Chigwell Lane northbound is blocked from Junction 5 of the M11. It's sunny intervals this morning with highs of 16 in London. Light rain and highs of 13 in Glasgow.
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7: with Tyler West
0: and Chloe Burrows.

0: Tyler with Chanel on Kiss Breakfast. It's coming up to 7:30 on your Tuesday morning. You're with Tyler West and Chloe Burrows.
1: Good morning.
0: We're very excited to be sending someone to Ibiza this morning.
1: Back to the island.
0: We make dreams become a reality. We really do. Now, speaking of the island.
1: You see why I did that?
0: The island.
1: Oh,
0: yeah,
1: yes.
0: Come on. Molly May in our most recent vlog. So when you showed this to us, Chloe, we all started creasing. I mean, she comes out with some things sometimes which you're like...
1: She's like kind of funny.
0: It is kind of funny.
1: Not in a stand-up way.
0: No, it's unintentional.
1: A Molly May way. She's funny.
0: Exactly. So this was in our most recent vlog.
2: My focus at the minute has been making it true tonight.
1: That's honestly fair enough. Wait, can she do that?
0: She sounded like my Jamaican cousin.
1: Oh, did she?
0: Yeah, she was.
1: Okay.
0: Can she do that? She's done it anyway.
1: She's done it anyway.
0: Okay. Literally.
2: Tonight.
0: Nice, very much so.
1: Island girl.
0: But I mean, it could be applied to so many different situations, right?
2: Boy, with a little bit of luck, we can make it true tonight.
0: Molly May.
2: The
0: original. The original Garage Raver right there.
1: And ship it.
0: Put that there.
1: Good.
0: Molly May with a little bit of luck.
1: Oh my goodness.
0: How about that? Is there anything that we usually say that we can't?
1: Shana Paul. Am I allowed to do that?
0: You're with me. I'm a Jamaican. You're fine. I'll give you the approval.
1: Thank you.
0: Give me the approval.
1: Oh, what else can I do?
0: Whoa, okay. We're going to draw the line right there.
1: It was a Christmas joke.
0: You can sing Bruno Mars. If you want to sing Bruno Mars, you can sing Bruno Mars.
1: Ultimate stag do tune.
0: My boy! I know, there was a moment where I was on that stag the other week, right? We was all getting ready, and we was all like moisturising that. We was playing Bruno Mars. I Just Might was playing. It was a sensational moment.
1: Moisturising singing this.
0: Okay, no, don't make it weird.

0: My focus at the minute has been making it true denied.
1: True denied.
2: True denied.
1: True denied. Thank you, Molly Mae. Thank you very much.
2: Unless we're trying to get through the morning.
1: We're through the morning. True. True that. Hey, we're doing it. It's a funny Tuesday. Welcome to Kiss Breakfast. If you're just looking on, it's Tyler West and Chloe Burrows with you. Tuesday's usually the toughest get up of the week. Let's be honest, right? We're going to just put it out there. So it is time for the crash out countdown. Oh! This is it. About to start venting it up in here. This is where there's basically 30 seconds for you to come on and rant about absolutely anything, right? You can let out all of your anger and frustration this morning. Trust me, you'll feel better for it. Chloe does it all the time, right? 03-448-112233 on the WhatsApp.
2: I found an amazing one on TikTok. Listen to this.
1: Okay.
3: If you're going left, indicate. Just let us know where you're going. Yes, I've got to stop at the roundabout. I know it's, oh, woe is me, I've got to stop at the roundabout. No, I wouldn't just fly across it anyway, but I'm just saying, life would be so much easier. We'd all get where we want to be a little bit quicker if you told us that you were going left, because now I had to stop in case you're coming my way.
1: Yeah.
3: But you're not, so thanks for that.
1: Indicate!
2: He's great. His name's Johnny Russo on TikTok, and he is so funny.
1: Legend.
2: But do you have a crash out? Maybe, I don't know, someone sat next to you as the plane was taking off and answered their phone. Now's not the time. They're doing safety briefing. Maybe your housemate used the last of the milk.
1: Snake.
2: How dare you?
1: Get rid of him.
2: Or maybe, number 6 on my street, your neighbours keep parking over your drive.
1: No,
2: what are you doing?
1: Yeah, fuming.
2: So many things to crash out about.
1: It's a palaver. Right, 03-448-112233 on WhatsApp. It could literally be about anything. It could be about work, could be about your day so far, could be about your partner, right?
2: Yeah.
1: Just text us on WhatsApp and say, I want to crash out, and you could be crashing out here on Kiss Breakfast. Right, it's as simple as that. 03-448-112233 on the WhatsApp. Right, we're going to jump into that next. Something to cheer you up either way. David Guetta and Akon, a throwback sexy chick on the way. Kiss!
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1: Yes. Right, in London, the tubes are running fine so far this morning. Yes. The M25 has queue in traffic anti-clockwise starting at Junction 29 back to Junction 30. In Bedfordshire, the slow traffic and one lane that is closed on the M1 southbound at Junction 10. Today is sunny intervals with highs of 16 in London. And there's light rain with highs of 15 in Norwich.
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0: Sounding huge this morning, Calvin Harris and Clementine Douglas. That's Blessings on Kiss Breakfast. You were Tyler West and Chloe Burrows. And it is time for the Crash Out Countdown.
1: Sound the alarm.
0: Right, this is where you have 30... Did you want me to actually sound the alarm?
1: No.
0: Okay, right, fine. Because
1: saying it.
0: Okay, fine.
1: Here's a vocal... Yes, thank you.
0: Right, this is where you have 30 seconds to rant about absolutely anything. Good morning to Millie in London.
1: Yes, Mills.
2: Good morning.
0: Morning, Mills. Hey. Are you ready to crash out?
2: I'm so ready to crash
1: Amazing.
2: Out right now.
0: Amazing. 30 seconds on the clock. Your time starts now.
2: All right. So my crash out this morning is about unexpected aging. Like, tell me why. I'm only 24, right? And I keep being told that I'm really young, but I can no longer go on roller coasters. Like, I used to be able to be flips around 100 miles per hour like a trainee astronaut, and now I can't even look at them without feeling sick.

0: I feel that bad. It's embarrassing. 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I need 9 hours sleep and a nap. Oh, and, like, my knee went out 2 years ago. Why did no one tell me this?
1: The knee went out 2 years ago and it didn't come back.
2: I hear you loud and clear, Millie.
1: Everybody always goes as well. They go, like, oh. Everybody always says, oh, no, go on, you got it, you're young. No, it's not the same anymore.
0: Exactly, they don't understand.
2: They don't.
0: What's happening?
2: They'll never understand.
1: Exactly. Right, that is your time up. Millie, how therapeutic was that for you?
0: Do you know what? I'm shouting in my garden at 8 in the morning. So,
1: good morning, my neighbours. I love that,
0: exactly.
1: Millie.
0: They probably hate me now.
1: Yeah.
0: It's all right. I'll move in 6 months. It's fine. Sorry, guys.
1: Thank you for crashing out this morning. Thanks, girls. Right, if you want to crash out on Kiss Breakfast, it's as simple as that. 03448.

0: Big ups to Millie in London once again. I think she's done that for all of us.
1: She was
0: rant.
1: Great.
0: Yeah, she's one of us. She's one of us. It's Tyler West and Chloe Burrows with you on Kiss Breakfast this morning. We're trying to send someone to Ibiza. That's happening after 8. Plus music from Dominic Fike after this.
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10: 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Aileen, what's going on?
11: Well, big changes have come in around driving test bookings. Changes, it's hoped, will cut down waiting lists. If you're learning, only you can book your test, not your instructor. It's hoped this will crack down on bots and those selling on slots to make money. At the moment, it's about a 22-week wait on average to get one. More calls for the Prime Minister to walk away from his job this morning. He's getting his top team together later as more than 70 of his own MPs say they don't think he's up to it after last week's disastrous local election results. We've been hearing on Kiss this morning from some of the young people honoured at a very special awards do last night.
12: Over the moon. It's an unreal feeling. I've never had sort of this feeling before.
13: I'm feeling empowered, inspired, confident. I'm feeling so proud.
11: Those are some of the winners at the King's Trust Awards, celebrating young people who've transformed their lives with help from the charity. They got to meet the King and were honoured at a ceremony. Dan told us he never thought something like this could happen to him.
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11: And Tottenham's Matthias Tell went from hero to villain last night, giving away a penalty after having put Spurs ahead earlier in their 1-1 draw with Leeds. Keep up to date with everything Kiss, just find us on socials. I'm Aileen O'Sullivan.
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10: Why, oi, should we do this? 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
16: It's not so blues day.
10: No, without a doubt, not with these tunes going on. Justin Bieber's about to boot off after this from Dominic Fike.

0: Happy Tuesday. Welcome in. Tyler West and Chloe Burrows hanging out with you this morning. Thank you for being here.
1: Oh, that was lovely. A massive shout out to Charlie and Margate on the WhatsApp. He says, I'm having a moment listening to Justin Bieber in the car right now. Chloe, I still can't believe you saw him at Coachella. What the helly?
0: What the helly?
1: Thank you, White Fox.
0: Yes. Hey, listen, he's very good, isn't he? I'm a massive fan.
1: He is the bomb diggity, sir.
0: Okay.
1: He's amazing.
0: Never say that again. Right, is a jump on the WhatsApp this morning, 03448 112233. Come and say hello. Come and check in. How's your Tuesday, not so blues day going? Chloe's been up to something. She's been up to some mischief. Yeah? She's going to tell us all about after this. It's Shake It to the Max playing on Kiss Breakfast. Good morning.

0: Sabrina Carpenter. At least she says please. Do you know what I mean? It's a really nice thing to do.
1: Right.
0: Tyler West and Chloe Bryce with you on Kiss Breakfast. Shout out to Finn, who says, I'm driving in the car on full volume, stopped at the lights, and these kids at the bus stop started singing Shake It to the Max.
1: Yes!
0: You know what I mean? We're inspiring the next generation. That's what we are. We really are. Right, Chloe, what have you been up to? You've been up to mischief.
1: I am. Obviously, I do Kiss Breakfast Radio Monday to Friday, but I also work for Prank Patrol. And I struck again last night. No one is safe. Yeah. But I'm not going to take all the credit. I basically stole it off this girl called Bella on TikTok. So I set the scene. I was on FaceTime to my lovely boyfriend, Ruben, last night, who is a fool for ever trusting a word that comes out of my mouth. So I said to him, I was just doing some research and I was thinking about, you know, maybe getting the coil fitted.
0: Right.
1: And he was like, all right, babe, yeah. He's Welsh, by the way. And he's like, all right, babe, yeah. And I was like, oh, but you'll have to come with me, though. And he was like, yeah, no, of course, I'd love to come with you. Like, and then I said, well, because obviously they'd have to measure you. He went, what, why? I was like, well, you know, see if it fits. And he was like, what do you mean? Like, I got to come with you and get measured, like. And I was like, yeah, you've got to come with me to the appointment. He's like, what are they measuring? My waist. Your waist! Ruben, your waist. I said, no, like, you'll have to, you know, go in with the nurse. He was like, what do you mean, man? Like, you mean I got to get my... Oh, I can't say that on radio. Basically, the rest of it can't be said. Oh, my God, I woke up this morning, I was cackling.
0: That's funny. He's so innocent.
1: He's such a fool. Oh, bless him, he's so sweet. He believes everything that comes out my mouth.
0: Bro, pranks are good when they go right. Sometimes when they go wrong. I remember one time I tried to prank my brother and put cling film over the toilet seat.
1: Oh.
0: Yeah, thinking... So, in my mind, yeah... My brother was going to wake up, he's going to be tired, he's going to then go to the toilet, he's going to do a wee, the wee's then, the urine's going to bounce off the cling film and hit him back in his face, and then I'm going to pop up like Dennis the Menace and be like, ha-ha, prank.
1: Yeah.
0: And then run off. He had a sit-down wee. So it was actually, it just ended up being a bit of a mess.
1: He was just covered in wee.
0: Yeah, and I got beaten up.
1: What a mess. Yeah. Oh, you got beaten up.
0: I got beaten up, so
1: that's
0: backfired.
1: What you get.
0: Do you know what I mean? So, I mean, that's just it.
1: That's what happens.
0: Sometimes a prank goes well, sometimes a prank goes wrong.
1: Well, that's what happens when you work for Prank Patrol.
0: Exactly.
1: Good days and bad days.
0: Exactly. So we want to know, what's the best prank that you've done? Can you top that? Realistically, can you top the coil prank? Or can you top the clean tool prank?
1: Everyone should do it today, by the way. He looks so scared.
0: Paid to see his reaction.
1: Oh, bless him.
0: Right, so what's the best prank you've done? You've got to top that. All right, 03-448-112-233 on the WhatsApp. It might be on your partner, might be on your best mate, might be on your colleague. I mean, we haven't really done any pranks here on each other, have we?
1: Only scare pranks. Surprise!
0: Yeah, we might get some ideas today.
1: Yeah.
0: Jump on the WhatsApp, 03-448-112-233. It's Tame Impala.

0: Then being Goddard, Missy in Heaven on Kiss Breakfast. You were Tyler and Chloe this morning. All right, we've been asking, what's the best prank you've done? 03-448-112-233. Jump on the WhatsApp this morning. Shout out to Ella in Southend. It says, does Ruben know it was a prank, or have you still not told him about the coil measurement?
1: He does know. I was crying laughing. Okay, I think he knew halfway, but he entertained me for my own sake. Thank you, Rubes.
0: Excellent. Jack in Watford said, I annoyed my colleague so much a while ago, I put tape over the sensor on his mouth so he thought it was broken. Big Jim Halper energy. It is, mate.
1: That's a good one.
0: Get in the office.
1: Mega May. Yep, you heard it here first. Mega May is here, and you could win £325,000 tomorrow. You could literally just casually change your life on a Wednesday. Why would you not do that? Mm. What are you doing this weekend? Don't care, because if you win, upgraded. I do flights out of here.
0: You can pay for just everything as well and just tap away and not have to look at your bank balance.
1: Oh, stunning.
0: £325,000. Let's get you in the draw right now. Just whip your phone out. 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
1: So if we do, just phone you up. 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
0: Good luck. You got this. All right. And now we've been talking about your best pranks. 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
1: Oh.
0: Okay, we'll decide after this.
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5: Right, in London, tubes are all fine at the moment. Tubes. The M25 has long delays, though, clockwise on the QE2 bridge after Junction 31 with congestion back to Junction 29. In Bedfordshire, there's slow traffic and one lane closed on the M1 southbound from Junction 11A. And in Hampshire, the M275 northbound is closed on the entry slip road near Junction 2. It's sunny intervals this morning with highs of 16 in London. Light rain and highs of 14 in Edinburgh.
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0: Sonny Federa, DOD and Poppy Bascom. Let's think about us on Kiss Breakfast. You've got Tyler West and Chloe Burrows with you for your Tuesday morning.
1: Chloe Burrows, also known as Ultimate Prankster. As I woke up this morning still laughing at a prank that I pulled on my boyfriend last night. Prank, okay. Yes. Oh, reminds me of work. But I basically pranked him last night saying that I was going to go and get the coil fitted, but that he would have to come with me so they could measure him. And he was terrified. He also thought he was going to get his waist measured. I don't know where his head went, but I'm still laughing. I'm still laughing at that. He was so scared.
0: It was very good from you. Very good. So we wanted to know what some of the best pranks you've done, right? Can you beat that coil fitting prank right there? Give Chloe some more inspiration, basically, to do to her boyfriend,
1: yes.
0: Ruben. But I think we should rate the ones that have come in, because there's been some 10-10 sensational ones. I can't lie. Chloe's coil prank, obviously, that's number one in a minute.
1: Thank you.
0: But what do we think of these ones? So we've got Leah in Surrey.
2: Hi guys. So basically what happened, my brother had put cling film in the doorway and my dad obviously didn't know. So he got up just to go to the loo as usual and he walked straight into the cling film.
0: Aww. Head on.
2: And he went mad and we just all started crying with laughter. It was just hilarious. Mm-hmm. He obviously found the funny side of it in the end, but yeah, it was just so funny and yeah, it's just great. Just hilarious.
0: Oh, the old classic El Cling film.
1: Funny, great and hilarious.
0: Funny, great and hilarious.
1: Stealing that.
0: That's a TripAdvisor review.
1: We also got... Okay, so where do you want to put that one? Second to mine?
0: Well, no, well, I think we've got to hear some of the others, but I think yeah, it's second. It's okay. In second place at the moment. Second place.
1: Right, we've got Amy from Peterborough as well.
3: Morning, Tyler and Chloe. So my best prank was that we convinced our university friend that he was kicked off his course. We wrote a whole letter from our university saying he'd spent too much time with his girlfriend and was being kicked off the course as a result. We signed it just in time. Have a great day.
1: That's like, good.
0: They've gone intelligent
1: really
0: with that
1: good.
0: One.
1: That's a good
0: that
1: one.
0: That university is paying off. Yeah, you're putting in some extra brain
1: that's
0: power.
1: A strong
0: just in time.
1: Just
0: signed
1: in time.
0: Off. It's cryptic.
1: It's good.
0: I like it.
1: And then lastly, we actually have Finn in Halifax. On the phone.
0: Morning, Finn.
4: Hello.
1: Yes,
4: morning.
1: Finn.
4: Morning.
1: Morning.
4: How are you doing?
1: Good. How
0: mate.
1: Are you?
0: Good.
4: Yeah, good. Yeah.
1: Great.
4: My point is, so when I was younger, my sister, I have a younger sister, and I opened her bedroom door slightly and put a bucket of water on top of the door. So when she opened the door, the water had fallen on her head. It was brilliant.
0: That's
1: good.
0: A solid one.
1: I like that one.
0: At least it was water.
4: It was classic.
0: Could have been worse. You could have done slime or something like that.
1: Yes, paint.
4: No. My mum would have killed me.
1: Maybe good it was water.
0: Yeah, fair. Finn, nice one. Water in a bucket. Solid. Right, we need to decide on our final rankings, Chloe. Who are we going for?
1: I'm going to do the uni one.
0: You're
1: going to
0: go uni one? Uni one in top spot, yeah. And then we're going where? Leah from Surrey? Cling film prank?
1: Cling film
0: prank?
1: And then water?
0: Water in a bucket.
1: I think cling film and water joint.
0: I think that a bit joint.
1: Yeah.
0: I think that joint over there. It was very good. Very good. Listen, we need, that's giving us
1: I
0: some inspiration.
1: Love pranking. I'm going to do more
0: tonight.
1: Yeah,
0: I think
1: tonight.
0: We need to do it.
1: Give us a bucket.
0: Give us a bucket. It's Tiny Temper and Day Cold for you now. This is Living Life.

0: bit of Afro House for your Tuesday morning. It's Living Life playing here on Kiss Breakfast. You're with Tyler West and Chloe Burrows. Right, we've had a last-minute contender come in for the best prank, OK? I'm just going to throw this out. This is the wild card, Chloe.
1: Go on, Anne.
0: So this is from Crossy on the voice note.
2: The best prank that I've ever done was to my cousin, and I've got to say it was an evil prank. So she just had a baby. We all went round, oh, can we hold her, this and that. And so I've held her. I've went into the other room. I've put her down. I didn't put her down anywhere, obviously. Put her down somewhere safe. Picked up a baby doll, a little doll. Put her in a blanket. I've come in the living room, tripped up, and the doll went flying. Everyone. And I mean, I think I almost killed my nan. She nearly had an heart attack.
1: That's good. That's good.
2: And it's safe to say they didn't see the funny side to it, but I did.
0: That is jokes.
1: We'll put that at number one, I think
0: that's was
1: good.
0: It.
1: That was good.
0: Very good. Very good, Crossy. I hope the baby's all right. You all right? It's Sean Paul.

0: Give me two.
1: She Doesn't Mind on Kiss Breakfast. You're with Tyler West and Chloe Burrows, Tuesday the 12th of May. It's time to put some, send someone to Ibiza!
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1: So this is happening. This is no prank, right? You and three of your mates could be going to Ibiza. It's thanks to our mates at 3Mobile Presents Kiss Ibiza. We could be sorting your flights, your accommodation and tickets to Kiss Pool Party Live at O Beach.
0: What have you got planned for the bank holiday next weekend? Guess what? Scrap that.
1: Scrap the plans.
0: You're coming with me and Tyler and we're going to be two-stepping at Ocean Beach.
1: Yeah, exactly. O Beach is going to pop off, right?
0: Oh, you can't wait.
1: And your crew, you need to win your spot on our Kiss flight to Ibiza, right? So each day we'll bring one member from your group onto Kiss Breakfast. We're going to put you to the test. And if you get the answer right, boom, you're in. You've won your place on the trip. If you get it wrong, it's a bit of an awkward one. Right, you might be left behind.
0: No, you don't want to do that.
1: No,
0: so this is the really important bit. This is how you enter. All you have to do is send us a voice note telling us exactly why you and three of your mates would be the best group for us to have in Ibiza. Just don't, please... don't be boring.
1: Yeah, don't be like, oh, we're just going to have a nice little night in. Go for some food and go
0: home.
1: Home by 11, yep.
0: Or one night.
1: We don't do that. 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That number again, that's 0330-916-974. 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
1: Right, in London, there's severe delays on a district line between Earls Court and Wimbledon at the minute. The M25 has long delays clockwise on the QE2 bridge after Junction 31. In Berkshire, there's long delays on two lanes closed on the M4 eastbound from Junction 14. And in Cambridgeshire, there's three lanes closed on the A1 southbound from Junction 16. It's sunny intervals this morning with highs of 16 in London. Light rain and highs of 13 in Liverpool.
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11: 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See you at the bar, you was hardly talking. That's when I knew that your heart was scarring. 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

0: Just got to belt it out anytime it plays. Throwback, David Guetta, Kelly Rowland, It's When Love Takes Over, on Kiss Breakfast with Tyler West and Chloe Burrows. And you could be going to Ibiza! Level up
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0: 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You could be going to Ibiza next week.
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0: It's going to go off, right? 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It's 0330 916 974. 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
2: Ooh, exciting. And we have today's contestant, Bruno and Stefan.
0: Morning, Bruno. That's the Ibiza energy this morning. That's it. And we've also got the rest of your group chat, the girly whirlies, on the line as well. Good morning, Molly, Katie and Keely.
3: Hey.
2: Morning.
0: Now, Molly, obviously, you've already got your place on the trip. Why is it so important?
3: Yeah.
0: She's down to go on her once.
2: Come on now.
0: She really is. Right, why is it so important that Bruno comes on this trip with you?
3: Oh, me and Bruno have been through a lot. We met 8 years ago through our exes. And so we've had a long, long journey. So we're ready to be fun and feral together.
0: That's crazy.
2: You're in your feral era.
0: Yeah, exactly. Yes. Also, imagine posting up like at a beach club. Yeah. And then your exes are going to like have that night in where they scroll and stalk your Instas. And they're going to see you having the best time ever.
2: Tyler's going to bring his Canon. G7X camera.
0: It's a great camera. Okay, right, so we're about to ask you a question, Bruno.
3: If
0: you get it right, you've won your place on the plane to Ibiza. If you get it wrong, you might be left behind in the UK. We don't want that to happen, all right?
3: We do not want that to happen.
0: The pressure's on, but best of luck. Right, here we go. We'll have to accept your first answer.
2: Okay. Leeds drew 1-1 last night with which North London football team in the Premier League?
0: Gonna have to rush it.
3: Tottenham.
0: He said Tottenham.

0: another one.
1: Yes, Bruno.
0: Yeah, I love
1: come
0: that.
1: Come on, Bruno.
0: The girly whirlies hyping each other up is a sensational sound, all right? Congratulations, Bruno. That's the correct answer. You're going to B4!
2: We've also got Katie playing tomorrow. How confident are you, Katie?
3: I'm nervous.
0: Oh, strong. That sounds a bit... That sounds a bit like...
4: A little bit shaky.
0: Somebody needs to go do some revision. Thank you, girly whirlies. Thank you, girls.
5: Thank you.
0: Come on.
2: Bye.
0: Right, that is all thanks to 3 Mobile, where you can get more from your phone this summer with unlimited data and stay connected wherever you are with roaming in up to 160 destinations. The T's and C's apply. It's Alex Warren. This is Fever Dream.

0: Alex Warren. It's Fever Dream playing on Kiss Breakfast. You were Tyler West and Chloe Burrows this morning. The girly whirlies are on vibes at the moment.
1: Two for two.
0: Yeah, two for two. Can they make it 3 for 3 tomorrow? The pressure is definitely on. Definitely on. You just got to go do revision, then you could be going
1: on
0: Ibiza.
1: Absolutely everything.
0: So if they had said that to me in school, I'd have smashed my subjects. Do revision, get the answers right, and you go to Ibiza. Sweet. Right, Milky and Mulgrave plays for you next.
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13: It's Kiss Breakfast. Aileen, what's going on?
14: Well, changes have kicked in that should cut down a huge waiting list for learners hoping to get on the road. From today, it's only you and not your instructor who can book your driving test. The idea is to put an end to bots snapping up appointments and selling them on to make money. At the moment, if you're looking to book one, you'd have to wait about 22 weeks. Another day, another fight for survival for the Prime Minister. He's getting his top team together later as more than 70 of his own MPs call for him to step down. Pressure's building on Sir Keir Starmer to quit after last week's local election results. We've been hearing from young people on Kiss this morning who've overcome tricky times to transform and turn their lives around.
15: Made me more ambitious, made me realise that I do have potential to do, you know, great things.
16: I wouldn't be where I am today without the King's Trust. It's not only given confidence and skills, but also the backing. Like, everyone here tonight is backing young people.
17: You're going to meet the King, which is, like, mental.
14: They're all winners from last night's King's Trust Awards, a charity that supports young people through mentors, volunteers and businesses to help kickstart their careers. And Tottenham missed the chance to take a big step towards Premier League safety last night after a 1-1 draw with Leeds. Matthias Tell went from hero to zero, first putting them in the lead but then conceding a penalty that led to the equaliser. Keep up to date with everything Kiss. Just find us on socials. I'm Aileen O'Sullivan.
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13: Hey, it's the second one of the week. Two from two, we got this.
18: It's Tuesday, not so blues day.
13: Absolutely not here on Kiss Breakfast. Macklemore's on the way after this from Milky and Mallgrave. This is just the

0: Hey, that tune in the night out, I lose my head. Macklemore, Ryan Lewis.
1: I'd what, love imagine to see
0: when,
1: your playlist
0: when you're up at one, yeah, and then they're like, hey, what? And then they're dashing ice up in there, and they're swinging the lights.
1: So you. That is so
0: just can't
1: you.
0: Hold us on Kiss Breakfast. You're with Tyler West and Chloe Burrows, 9.03 on your Tuesday morning.
1: Good morning. And we were actually chatting about our favourite pranks earlier, and we have had so many texts. We just got this one from Leanne, who says she is the queen of pranks here.
0: Nice to meet you.
1: Might be a She's non-stop me and royal, are you?
0: I know, that's it.
1: So she might be a bit late, but I live for pranking and I always get my dad. Once, in capitals, I got some fake parking tickets and we went on a hike up the lakes, and when we got back, he saw it on his window. He was absolutely livid, then drove around trying to find the person to shout at as he had paid the ticket.
0: I love it. Good you. I love it. I love it when people get parking tickets, they get so fuming. Parking orders, they're just doing their job, mate. Literally just doing their job. Right, jump on the WhatsApp 03-448-112-23. Something iconic's opening up in New York City. They're just getting used to what we got over here. But it's Bella Kafer.

0: And yes, I did just grab my water bottle and twerk like Tyler. You have to.
1: I'm glad you admitted it.
0: It's water. On Kiss Breakfast. You're Tyler West and Chloe Burrows. Hope you're having a good Tuesday morning.
1: Oi, talking about making you sweat, making you water, making you hot. Primark has just opened in New York.
0: It is. They do turn the heating up in Primark. I love it there, but they turn the heating up.
1: Are you a Primarni diva?
0: I dabble. I dabble because it's just, there's so much there. And whenever you want to get a couple basics, whenever you're just like, oh, I'm going on holiday, I just need a couple, like, go through Primark.
1: Primark. You are right. But I don't know if you saw it. I saw it on TikTok. It opened in New York last night. The amount of A-listers that turned up to the opening of Primark. So guess who was there? Sarah Jessica Parker from Sex and City.
0: Yeah.
1: Literally there taking pics. Maura Higgins.
0: Nice.
1: You know, Winnie Harlow.
0: Okay.
1: Kim Petras was DJing.
0: It's like they've just discovered Primark for the first time ever.
1: It's not aligning in my head. Like, who's a really famous Brit?
0: No.
1: Who would we claim as like a star?
0: Idris Elba.
1: Going to Primark.
0: Yeah. He probably does. He probably does. Yeah. Let's be honest. Driss is probably there. He might be there.
1: You never know. They even turned the Empire State Building blue.
0: Yeah, that's sick. This is huge.
1: Budget on that, insane.
0: I think Primark, like, I mean, you can do that with that, because one of the best parts of Primark is when you go through the shop and then you get to the tills and then all of a sudden it's like supermarket sweep. It's like you're stacked, you're surrounded by so many little things that you're just going to chuck straight in your basket.
1: Well, see what you mean. As an ADHD babe, like, it's actually the most overstimulating experience on earth.
0: Yeah, you got to time it right. Because the minute that queue says, like, 20 people long, you're like, oh, well, I might as well just buy this extra lip balm.
1: It's messy, no decorum in there, but I do love Primark, I do. I just have to go there at like 6 a.m.
0: Yeah, well, there you go. You could go to one in New York.
1: Yes, I can.
0: Go to New York.
1: Do celeb spotting.
0: What'd you do in New York? Went Primark.
1: Obviously.
0: I love it. It's CSO.

0: on Kiss Breakfast. Happy Tuesday morning. You were Tyler West and Chloe Burrows. Massive shout out to Toby in Norfolk, who says, morning, guys. You've inspired me to try and pull off the prank at work today. My scaffy mates better watch their backs.
1: Ooh,
0: right? Let's not do it on scaffolding.
1: Report back.
0: No, right? Where we draw the line is scaffolding.
2: You're not paying attention to me right now. 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
0: Yeah, ma'am.
2: You could be winning all of that cash completely tax-free. And where should you go first? First class ticket to New York to Pride.
0: Yeah, you could. You actually could do it.
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0: Yeah, and still have some left over. Yeah. Absolutely. 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
0: In London, the District Line has severe delays between Edgware Road and Wimbledon. In Warwickshire, the M6 northbound is partially blocked from Junction 3. And in Surrey, the severe delays in one lane closed on the M3 northbound. That's before Junction 2 on the M25. In West Midlands, there's slow traffic currently on the M5 southbound from Junction 2. It's sunny intervals this morning with highs of 16 in London. And the same in Southampton today.
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1: Not so blues day.
0: It is a blues day for man like Keir Starmer.
1: It is.
0: It's a bit of a techie time, isn't it?
1: It is.
0: Bit of a techie time. Everyone's telling him to leave and quit.
1: How embarrassing.
0: Apparently, he was at work so late last night that they were ordering takeaways trying to work something out.
1: Really?
0: I mean, just like everybody just huddling around him, just like, come on, mate, here, look, have a Chinese.
1: Go away.
0: Do a big job, Bosch. Have a Chinese, everything will get sorted out.
1: I'm like heavy on the relate, though, to Keir Starmer.
0: Yeah? What? Yeah, you're related, are you? Yeah,
1: no.
0: Yeah,
1: great. Because have you ever been out and you've been like, you know, kind of really, really drunk, and your friends are like, get an Uber, man, go home.
0: Yeah.
1: Like, that happens to me more often than I'd like to admit. And it's, you wake up embarrassed. So imagine how he feels this morning.
0: I said it to my boy George the other night when he was out and he had a few too many and I said, mate, look, it's about time you go home. And he was like, no, I'm good, man, I'm good. I'll have water, stay out, blah, blah, blah. He walked into a window and bashed his head.
1: Yeah.
0: And then he had like a massive bruise come up and then he just looked like a beluga whale for the rest of the night.
1: Oh, so, time to go home, George.
0: So listen, Keir Starmer, it could be worse. You could look like a beluga whale.
1: Yeah.
0: Right? And when you get to that point, then maybe let's get you in the Uber.
1: Yes.
0: Let's do that.
1: Oh, bless him. Well, do I mean that? I don't know.
0: Is it from somebody else? This is Homewrecker on Kiss Breakfast.

0: Boy, it's WGFT playing on Kiss Breakfast. It's your Tuesday morning. You're locked into Kiss Breakfast with Tyler West and Chloe Burrows, and it's time to play our favourite game. Chloe, what's it called?
1: Fill My Hole!
0: Absolutely. Right, if you've just got to work and you're already flagging a little bit, maybe you're stuck in traffic right now, right, this is the perfect pick-me-up. Chloe's just got a match here in the studio. That's not the perfect pick-me-up. Fill My Hole is the perfect pick-me-up.
1: Smooth operator.
0: Right, so this is our game, right? It's very, very simple, and it's jokes. We'll give you three headlines with a hole to fill. You get 1 point for the correct answer. 2 points for an answer that just really makes us laugh.
1: And I'm in the mood for a giggle. Also, everyone else is probably, I don't know, doing boring chats about politics and stuff like that. We get to do Fill My Hole. This is where you want to be today.
0: Literally it. So we need someone to play this morning. All right, if you fancy, if you think you got it in the locker to get top of that leaderboard, then listen, just jump on the WhatsApp. 03-448-112233 on the WhatsApp. Right, you can literally be entertaining the nation. 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
0: Right, in London, the District Line has severe delays between Edgware Road and Wimbledon. In Warwickshire, the M6 northbound is partially blocked. That's from Junction 3. In Surrey, there's severe delays and one lane closed on the M3 northbound before Junction 2 of the M25. And in Leicester, there's slow traffic and one lane closed on the M1 southbound at Junction 24. It's sunny intervals this morning and highs of 16 in London. Sun and cloud in Nottingham, highs of 14.
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0: Olivia, it's Candy Shop on Kiss Breakfast. You're with Tyler West and Chloe Burrows, and it's time to play our favourite game in the whole entire world. Chloe, what is it?
1: Fill my hole!
0: Here to fill our hole today is Jamie, the engineer in Bedford. Morning, Jamie!
2: Morning, guys.
0: Yes, here we go, bro. Here we go. Sing it loud and proud, alright? It's the ultimate theme tune. Just got to shout it out and it'll bring you some good luck for the game. Here we go. Repeat after me, my friend. Say ho! Say ho, ho! They filled my hole. They filled my hole.
2: They filled up what?
1: Yeah. Filled up what?
0: Is that filled up what? No, pause. All right, listen, Jake, listen. It's three headlines with a hole to fill. 1 point for the correct answer, 2 points for an answer that really makes us laugh. Does that all make sense, pal?
2: Yes, mate.
0: Let's do it. The pressure is on. You could be top of leaderboard. Yeah. Smash this.
1: Right, the first headline is, last night, Ant and Dec made Charles and Camilla...
0: Ho!
2: Bacon sandwich.
0: This is going good, you know. Little bacon sardine for Charles and Camilla.
1: That was quick as well. Nice, you.
0: The correct answer is...
2: I'm even laughing, so...
0: Yeah, exactly. The correct answer is giggle, but yeah, listen, you got the 2 points right there. Nice.
1: Right, the next one is, Prime Minister hangs on by a...
0: Ho!
2: Piece of lime.
1: What?
0: Hangs on by like a what?
1: A piece of lime.
0: A piece of lime?
2: Yeah.
0: What's a piece? Right, no, that's it. Why are you
1: critical? Because I didn't understand.
2: Why, it don't make sense. I've got laugh.
0: I love how he's justified. Jamie's justified his points as well. He's like, I've got laugh.
1: The
0: correct answer is thread. But hey, listen, that's four points. Jamie's up right now. You could get a full house.
1: Right,
0: here we go.
1: The last one is UK's Eurovision acts. Eurovision act to feature massive.
0: Oh!
2: Spiders.
0: You know what?
1: Spiders.
0: No, we don't like spiders. Yeah.
1: It won.
0: Hey, 4 points, mate! Get in there, Jamie! Guess what, ma'am? You are top of this week's leaderboard. Come on, Jamie!
1: Nice, you.
0: That is very strong. Very strong. Jamie, you still there?
2: I am indeed.
0: Okay,
2: yeah,
0: great. Yeah, how are you feeling about being top of the leaderboard?
2: Yeah, no, I think I could have been for six, to be honest.
1: You were close.
0: Could have
1: won
0: a shout.
2: That was terrible.
0: I don't know. Spiders was a bad shout, okay? But listen, it's a taken part that counts. You are top of the leaderboard, so well done, Jay. Thank you so much for playing Fill My Hole, my friend.
1: Yes, Jay.
2: Have a good morning, guys.
0: Thank you, mate. You too. Right, jump onto WhatsApp if you want to play tomorrow. 03-448-112233. New from Calvin Harris now. Kiss.

0: The West and Chloe Borough's Onkyous Breakfast, and we're set up right for the day now.
1: Yeah.
0: Continuing the party, man like Jordan Lee is in the building.
1: Jordan.
0: It's about to go down. He's got the ultimate throwback from Avicii. Levels. It's leveling up your Tuesday. Yes.
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22: Well, it's a case of another day, another fight for survival for the Prime Minister. He's having a make-or-break meeting with his top team this morning, with so far at least 74 of his own MPs telling him to go. One minister's even quit over it. It follows last week's disastrous local election results. Big changes have come in around driving test bookings, changes it's hoped will cut down waiting lists. If you're learning, only you can book your test now, not your instructor. The idea is that it will crack down on bots and those selling on slots to make money. We've been hearing on Kiss this morning from some of the young people honoured at a very special awards do last night.
23: It has changed my life dramatically. Without the King's Trust, I wouldn't know who I am, and I don't think I would be here. They really do save and change a lot of lives.
22: Sahara was just one of the winners at the King's Trust Awards, celebrating young people who've transformed their lives with help from the charity. They got to meet the King and were honoured at a ceremony. Dan told us he never thought something like this could happen to him.
24: There wasn't not an A student or anything, so to have people like King's Trust to come in, like you can do this, here's how, his support was pretty special.
22: And Tottenham's Mateus Tell went from hero to villain last night. He gave away a penalty after he'd already put Spurs ahead earlier in their 1-1 draw with Leeds. Keep up to date with everything Kiss. Just find us on socials. I'm Aileen O'Sullivan.

Jason Derulo, take you dancing 10 past 10 on a Tuesday. I do not want to stop. I just want to keep the flow moving. 03-448-11-2-23 on WhatsApp. You know what to do, and if not, send me a message. Send me a WhatsApp. I want to be nosy. Here's BB.

for new music. Tis the season. What is it? Christmas. It feels like it. Jeez. You got new stuff with Dominic Fike. You know, Zara Larsson's been dropping new stuff as well. And Charlie XCX, she's back. She was saying that the dance floor was dead and now we're making rock music. That was a tease for a brand new song she's released called Rock Music. And now we're making rock music. It's still very her though, isn't it? It's still very her. I think my favourite lyric, wow, I'm really banging my head. I'm really hurting my neck. The nerve damage is real. Which is me every time I try to mosh at like Reading Festival when I was 16. I thought, what the hell am I doing here? What the hell am I doing? I'm a pop boy. Speaking of, Taylor Swift, the Doja Cat locked in next.

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I bet. Said I got drive, I don't need a car. Money really all that we fiendin' for. I'm doing things they ain't seen before. Bands ain't dumb, but extremists are. I'm a demon lord. Fall off what? I ain't seen the horse. Called your bluff, better cite the source. Fame ain't something that I need no more.

On Kiss, that is Wild Ones. Megan in Tunbridge Wells, hello. On the way to the train with a coffee the size of a hair, trying to become a morning person. It's 10:29, babes, you're all right. Jordan and Kia, I see you as well. Sophie's here. Amelia in Bromley, full day ahead, but Kiss is getting her through. Thank you, Jord. Thank you, Mills.

Mindfulness is a big thing. It's Mental Health Awareness Week. I'm saying Remo and Selena Gomez, that's the moment to just go, chill, chill. Because I'm going to put your blood pressure up a little bit now. Because 325 grand could be in your bank account tomorrow. I know. My heart is like that. It's ridiculous. £325,000 in Mega May, which means two chances for you to win. This is your first. Lines are closing at 5 p.m. on a Wednesday. You have to make the move now. Text the word win to 64100. Do you want 325 grand? Of course you do. So text that right now. 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The rules for this network competition are there. Call 03 434 195 096. Calls are charged at the standard rate. It's over 18s only. Do not miss out, right? Lines are closing at 5 p.m. tomorrow and then you just got to pick up your phone. Here's the fantasy right now. You pick up the phone tomorrow just after five. You've won 325 grand and then you get to spend it on whatever you want. No wait until the weekend. The weekend comes to you with £325,000. Text right now the word win to 64100. Tame Impala and Jenny have got you on lock and Disco Lions being, you know, filthy as they are.

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American record that sounds like it was born and bred in the UK, innit? Disco Line, Slinasha, No Broke Boys playing on Kiss. Aya! Gavin Little in a sec. That's a beautiful warm-up to Kiss anthems coming your way. First, the girl that was performed an entire song in a broken heel, Zara Larsson. She is that girl. So if you're having a hard day, just channel Zara. Stateside.

0: You've been hearing about four-day work weeks, right, and how they've been trialled. There's also something else apparently going to be trialled next year in the UK, a three-day work week, aiming to reshape how productivity, work-life balance and employee well-being are approached. Do you know what? That sounds like a dream. 3 days on, 4 days off. Sounds like a walk in the park. Do you know what sounds like that as well? Kiss anthems. If you were brand new here, right? If you were brand new, never listened to Kiss, or you've never texted in for Kiss anthems, I want to hear for you. I guarantee you, I'm going to shout you out, all right? So if you've been listening for a while and you're like, nah, I never sent a text, do it right now. 03-448-11-2233. Do that on WhatsApp and I will shout you out. Or if you're brand new to Kiss and you're like, oh, checking it out for the first time, take a seat, 03-448-11-2233. Because the next half an hour is, no joke, my favourite half an hour of the day. Kiss anthems, uninterrupted, all right? Half an hour, back to back. And I want to start you off with a big one, all right? Dizzy Rascal. Yeah, you're in now, aren't you? So stay there. 03-448-11-2233. Do it now.
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0: No doubt. 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Let's go, Bunker.

0: 7. It's Kiss Anthems, Fine Line, Dangerous. DJ got us falling in love. I feel it today. So is Nikki. Got a graft on cleaning houses today. Gareth, my typical South African listener here. That's his words, not mine. Listening in from the office in Gloucester. First time involved with Kiss Anthems for India and Neve. Finn as well. Safa in Raynham, who is just about to jump on the tube, and she doesn't want to because she's going to lose signal and she can't listen anymore. It's all right. It's fine. Just come on, you're back out. Harry Styles in a bit. I know, on Kiss Anthem. Stop it. First, this. Enter where?
1: Enter the Dragon.
0: Yeah.

Sides to Complain to Ibiza on Kiss. You could be doing that with Kiss Breakfast, by the way. Tap in with them tomorrow if you want to be in Ibiza. I'm looking for first timers right here on Kiss Anthems, like Talia and Brooke in Wickford. Both supposed to be starting work right now. Absolutely no chance, they say. Jensen's in Potter's Bar. Just realizing Anthems at this volume before 12 might actually be dangerous. Yeah, I know. And Sam's in Dorset, loving Kiss Anthems this morning. First time here. Thought I'd check you out after listening to Rio's shows at the weekend, and now I'm hooked. Honestly, Sam, you have big, good, beautiful taste. Rio Fratrica joined the Kiss family, and her shows go off every Friday and Saturday night right here on Kiss. This is like a warm-up for that, innit? Let's continue. Ed Sheeran, Bloodstream on Kiss.

To finish up Kiss Anthems, you're getting J-Lo and Play. You've been banging on the WhatsApp as well. Tomorrow morning from 11 a.m. Let's do it all again, shall we? This is just summer for me now. Every time I hear this, I'm like, get me a little tinny and out in the sunshine. So Milky and Mulgrave, I'm going to take you that direction with Just the Way You Are. Yes.

0: I love it, I love it, I love it, I love it, I love it, I love it, I love it!
1: Mega
0: Mix. I love it. I love it almost as much as I love money. 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It's over 18s only. Lines are closing at 5 p.m. tomorrow. Normally it's Friday, but I'm saying now, 5 p.m. tomorrow. Answer our call, £325,000 will be yours and in your bank account straight after the call. For that chance to win, text WIN to 64100. Good luck. Ray is locking in next, and Billie Eilish. She's got that brand new film out. It is wild. Let's talk about it.
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9: Maybe it's time for a new one. Maybe you want a bigger one. Or maybe you just had a little one. Maybe you dream about others. 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Maybe you just want something to get you from A to B. Or maybe yours got hit by a tree. 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

About Billie is she does not have to be the loudest in the room, but she is one of the most powerful. Birds of a Feather playing on Kiss. Her film is amazing, by the way. It's all in 3D. James Cameron did it off of Avatar, so you know it's going to be a banger. Go and check it out. 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
14: I reckon we start Tuesday lunchtime with some old school Bieber intentions dropping on Kiss. After 10

Do you know what my favourite thing from the timeline today is? That Primark has officially launched in the US, their first shop in New York, and the Americans are going nuts for it. You know, some people actually queued up from 3 o'clock in the morning when it opens at like 9 just to go in. I mean, they see the good side of Primark on TikTok, getting all the bargains and stuff. They don't realise the chaos. They don't know about the Rita Ora range. And for the love of God, when they walk in there and just see Greg's merchandise,

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1: 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We are jumping from some old school Neo to some brand new music from Calvin Harris and Jazzy. Give me 10, I'll stick it on. Yes. 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
8: 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That's when I knew that your heart was scarring. Friends to lovers need a part to star in. 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

0: full buzz cut, shaved it all off. And do you know what? It suits him. Ed Sheeran gone trendy Wendy. Love to see. 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

called Hate That I Made You Love Me. And it already sounds so good, doesn't it? It's going to be out 29th of May, and I am so ready for this next era of Ariana.

0: that Zara Larsson's favourite song is Jay Huss, Did You See? Rogue from her, I feel. But when she was chatting about it, she was like, I remember the first time I ever heard that song and it just reminds me of like peak London summer. And she's not wrong, to be fair. So for Zara Larsson and Zara Larsson only, I'm going to play that tune on Kiss after two. And for you, brand new music from Bella Kay, that TikTok tune. That's on the way as well.
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0: Just mentioned I want to play Zara Larsson's favourite tune. That is Jay Huss, Did You See? It's going to play. And Zara Larsson.

Your favourite songs, Hear a Kiss, including Zara Larsson, Midnight Sun. And you know that bit of the chorus that just lives in your head rent-free? Because it's the long note, the long Midnight Sun note. Zara Larsson has got a new version of it that I'd like you to try, please.

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1: Nice. But I mean, it could be applied to so many different situations, right? Boy, with a little bit of
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1: The original.
0: Honestly, kind of goes off. Get that on the Kiss playlist ASAP. You got Tyler West, Chloe Burrows, Waking You Up Tomorrow Morning. And next on Kiss, Ray, Where Is My Husband? Kiss.
3: 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Vibing through the afternoon.

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0: You better be partying like it's 30-12. Come on. It's what the Biebs wanted. It's Kiss for Beauty and the Beat. And now it's time to win some cash for you. £325,000 specifically. That is the amount of cash we are guaranteeing to give away tomorrow. One of my favourite winners on Make Me a Winner was Holly recently, who won six figures. This is what she spent her money on.
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0: please tell me you've seen that Dua Lipa is apparently suing Samsung for £11 million. Apparently, they've been flogging TVs with her face on it. She's like, "That I didn't agree to that. Sorry. Here's me paycheck." All right for some, innit? Samsung, do you want to use my face without my permission? I give you my permission to use my face without my permission. Does that make sense? Hope so. I want to be £11 million richer as well. Kiss
1: London. Mr. Men Little Miss are back in Happy Meal and they're off on a road trip. Your little one can go somewhere exciting with Little Miss Brave. Laugh all the way there with Mr. Tickle or make up an adventure all of their own. On this road trip, anything's possible. Some fun, some food, it's all inside this Happy Meal. Until the 8th of June from 11 a.m. Includes one pre-selected book or toy while stocks last, subject to availability.
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Scott. No, it's lovely. It's very wholesome. Mrs. Tatum, can you shout out my fiance, who is a police officer in Milton Keynes? Tell her how amazing she is and I love her so much. Wow. I love that you're using Kiss to be the messenger with love notes. I'll do that for you. Why not? If you want to WhatsApp us or drop us a voice note, actually, let's get your voice on the radio to this number, 03-448-11-2233. Whilst you're doing that, Dominic Fike is like,

0: my friend. 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I feel like this person has caught wind of our competition, because essentially to enter, you need to voice note us and tell us why you deserve to go. However, you've not put your name on it.
1: Please just let us go. We've had a hard year. Work's been really, really bad. We need a release, okay?
0: We all need a release, don't we? We do. However, you've not put your name on the voice note, so we can't enter you, but that's what we're after. 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

0: is, my friend, that tomorrow you could be going to bed with £325,000 in your bank account. 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And everyone will be after you then. 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Unless you want to spread the love and you want to treat your friends and family, everyone will be after you. People that you've not spoke to for years since school. Hey, I heard you're rich now. I heard you on the radio. Can I lend a tenner? 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

collab tours, and I'm loving it. Kendrick Lamar, SZA, smashed it. Currently, Neo and Akon, 10 out of 10. I want to see Kalani with Teyana Taylor, and that's what's speculated.

0: Boss Geordie. I'm imagining sort of like Ibiza Final Boss meets Geordie Shore taking on SAS Who Dares Wins. 10 out of 10 from him though. He's back! You got Nick taking over Tuesday soundtrack with Tyler, Zara Larsson, their brand new tune on in 10.
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2: Right, Tuesday, or should I say Tunesday, got a couple of big ones to kick off with. Milky and Mall Grab

Houdini on Kiss joined Tame Impala on stage last week, Thursday, actually, at the O2 in London, performed that tune. If you were lucky enough to be there, I'm jealous. Right, let's get into this then. Tyler and Zara Larsson. Says She Did It Again on Kiss.

0: for your Tuesday. Rihanna and Don't Stop the Music on Kiss. Right, on The Breakfast Show then with Tyler West and Chloe Burrows. They could be flying you and three mates to join us in Ibiza for Three Mobile Presents Kiss Ibiza. On top of that, they'll even sort you tickets to Kiss Pool Party Live at O Beach. To enter is very simple. Just send a voice note on WhatsApp to the special number 0330 916 974. 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Tell us basically how you and three mates are going to bring the fun to Ibiza for your chance to join us. How are you bringing the vibes? 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Ibiza, that sounds good, doesn't it? Especially because weather's taking a bit of a turn, isn't it? Right, Bella Kay on the way, plus some Kendrick Lamar. Stick around.
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0: The A222 Chislehurst Road, that's blocked in both directions between Sidcup Place and Frognall Avenue. The M25 anti-clockwise, there's queuing traffic back to Junction 3 at the Dartford Tunnel. The A64 in North Yorkshire's closed in both directions with long delays. And the A630 westbound, the road's closed with slow traffic between Derby Road and Crompton Road. And we're all good on the tube.
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Kiss. Right, how does £325,000 tomorrow sound? Pretty decent, right? Well, that is what is up for grabs. I'll tell you how you can get your hands on it after Tiny Temper and Living Life on Kiss.

0: Yeah, Mega May, very much on, which means there are two draws this week, so there's more chances for you to win that life-changing cash, so you could take home a massive 325 grand tomorrow. 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
9: The M25 anti-clockwise, there's queuing traffic back to Junction 3 at the Dartford Tunnel. The A222 Chislehurst Road, there's queuing traffic in both directions in Sidcup. The A64 in both directions is closed with very slow traffic in North Yorkshire. And the A630 westbound, the road's closed with slow traffic in Doncaster. Over on the tubes, good news, because we're still all good.
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50 Cent and Nate Dogg with 21 questions on Kiss. Right, I've got a question for you, though. Are you ready to turn up the hits? 22 questions then, really, isn't it? Because this week, to celebrate the brand new Daredevil Zinger range at KFC, I've got your chance to win a trip to Thailand. So how it's going to work, I'm going to ask you three questions, and the questions will get more difficult as they go, and to match the intensity of the brand new Daredevil range at KFC. Hot, hotter, hottest. 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Double dare to go to level two, and you win a pair of Apple AirPods Pro. And if you triple dare to take it to level three and you nail the final question, you're in Friday's final, where you could be jetting off on a trip for two to super hot Thailand. So you've got until Thursday at 10 a.m. to enter. You can register at playkiss.com now for your chance to take on the challenge, and check out the T's and C's while you're there. Our first contestant, or our next contestant, is playing

0: 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Right, Molly and Skilla Bang on the way, plus I'll chuck in some Zara.
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0: Let's get the latest then. Here's Alex.
12: First up, and someone who hasn't had the best day today, our Prime Minister.
13: He's just lost the trust. I don't think people trust him any longer.
14: He's got to go. Just get him out.
12: More than 100 MPs now want the Prime Minister, Sir Keir Starmer, to leave his job. He's had at least four ministers quit today. It's all over bad election results last week. In a meeting earlier, though, he said he was going to keep going with his job. How you book a driving test has changed from today. Only learner drivers will be able to book, change or swap their own driving test. It's hoped that it's going to stop slots being bought by bots and firms who then resell them. Rapper Stormzy is going to co-produce a film about ex-footballer Ian Wright. The ex-England star says it feels surreal. And Arsenal have confirmed defender Ben White will miss the rest of the season with a knee injury that he got in the win at West Ham at the weekend. It also means he's a major doubt for England at the World Cup. Keep up to date with everything, Kiss. Just find us on socials. I'm Alex Richardson.

End of beginning on Kiss. Right, if you have got a summer holiday booked, even if you don't actually, I am going to put you in the mood to book it, or if you've got one done already, to feel like you're there. Brand new from Calvin Harris and Jazzy, this is a tune. It's called Satisfy on Kiss.

0: on Kiss. Right, Brighty here until 7 p.m. then. I've got Olivia Dean on the way for you shortly. But right now, it's time to give away some prizes.
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0: This week, we're turning up the heat with the KFC Daredevil Challenge. Three questions, each one hotter than the last, with your chance to win big. Today's contestant is Danielle. Hello, Danielle.
2: Hello.
0: Right, this is how it's going to work. Get the first question right and you bag a 50 quid KFC voucher. Smash the second question and you win a pair of Apple AirPods Pro. Nail the third question and you're in Friday's final, where you could be jetting off to super hot Thailand. How do you think you're going to get on?
2: I hope well.
0: Well, let's find out, shall we? Let's find out. Here we go then. Question number one. This is your hot question. Drop It Like It's Hot is a song by which artist? Is it A, Snoop Dogg? Is it B, Calvin Harris? Or is it C, Beyonce?
2: Snoop Dogg.
0: You've said A, Snoop Dogg. It's the correct answer. Come on. Woo! 50 quid KFC voucher is yours. You've got that. This is your hotter question. Which of these countries is the hottest on average? Is it A, France? Is it B, Australia? Or is it C, Croatia?
2: I'm going to go with Australia.
0: You're going for B, Australia. It's the correct answer. You've won the AirPods. Come on. Yes. Right, here we go. This is it. Question three, your hottest question. It's tricky. Which chili is the hottest out of these? Is it A, Scotch Bonnet? Is it B, Ghost Pepper? Or is it C, the Carolina Reaper?
2: This is more difficult. I'm going to go with the Carolina Reaper.
0: Going for C, Carolina Reaper. It's the correct answer! You're in the final for your chance to win a trip to Thailand. How are you feeling?
2: I am so excited. So excited.
0: Oh, listen, Danielle, I'm absolutely buzzing for you. I'll speak to you on Friday, all right?
2: Perfect. Thank you so much. And

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15: The M25 clockwise, you've got two lanes closed with very slow traffic at Junction 14 near Heathrow. The A222 Chislehurst Road is queuing in both directions in Sidcup. The A64 in both directions is closed with very slow traffic in North Yorkshire. And the A630 westbound, the road's closed with slow traffic in Doncaster. Over on the tubes, we're all good.
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Major Lazer, Justin Bieber and Mo with Cold Water on Kiss. Right, about this time tomorrow, someone's going to be winning £325,000. I'll let you know how you could potentially put yourself in the position to be that person very soon. But right now, something fresh for you from two big R&B heavyweights, Kalani and Usher. This is Shoulda Never on Kiss.

0: Halfway on Kiss. Right, tomorrow, we're halfway through the week, aren't we? Kiss. And because it is Mega May, there are two draws this week, which means there are more chances for you to win silly, silly money. So you could take home a mind-blowing £325,000 tomorrow. 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
0: On the M25 clockwise, two lanes are closed with very slow traffic at Junction 14 near Heathrow and long delays between Junction 24 and 25. The A112 Raynham Road South northbound, that's blocked with queuing traffic in Dagenham. The A38M Aston Expressway northbound is partially blocked with slow traffic before Spaghetti Junction in Birmingham. And over on the tubes, we are still all good.
1: The beast of the fan, the nation. Nick Bright.

Taylor and Chanel on Kiss. Chloe, I'm well jealous. I'm well jealous of you. Heading for after work drinks after your one day in the office. There's people hearing me read that out right now, Chloe, swearing at the radio. Thanks to you, including me. Right, it's Somber and Homewrecker on Kiss.

0: on Kiss. Tunes like this get me so in the mood for what is to come over the next few months. I mean, Kiss and IB for that is going to be the one. I'm so looking forward to being there. But also, you've got festivals on the way, just summer holidays. All of that good stuff is coming to us. And I can't wait for us to live it together throughout the summer. It's going to be amazing. Right, I have got some Taylor Swift to play for you shortly. Also, Gunner and Burna Boy, so stay there.
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7: Mr. and Little Miss are back in Happy Meal, and they're off on a road trip. Your little one can go somewhere exciting with Little Miss Brave. Laugh all the way there with Mr. Tickle, or make up an adventure all of their own. On this road trip, anything's possible. Some fun, some food, it's all inside this Happy Meal. Until the 8th of June, from 11 a.m. Includes one pre-selected book or toy, while stocks last, subject to availability.
0: Right, let's get the latest. Here's Alex.
8: It's been another tricky day for the Prime Minister today. His party Labour's massively split over if they want him to stay in his job or not. Well, over 80 MPs have said they want him to quit, but it's thought 100 others have signed a statement backing him. Students at a uni in England have been getting information on how to report sexual abuse.
9: I think at university it's kind of all too common that these sorts of things happen. It needs to be spoken about.
10: Being so far from home, I think the first thing a lot of people will do is just hide it.
11: That happens to men as well as women, and you know, if you're a man, it's not embarrassing to speak up.
8: Students at Nottingham Trent Uni have been getting information on what they should do if they want to report abuse. It's part of a campaign looking at assaults on people under 24. A sloth has been born in Scotland for the first time ever, and named after Sir David Attenborough, who turned 100 the other day. Edinburgh Zoo's newest arrival's been called Atty in his honour. And Arsenal have confirmed defender Ben White's going to miss the rest of the season with a knee injury. It also means that he's a major doubt for England at the World Cup. Keep up to date with everything Kiss. Just find us on socials. I'm Alex Richardson.
1: Nick Wright.
0: On Kiss. Atty the Sloth. I'm absolutely obsessed already. I need to get on Google. Right, Taylor.

Topless on Kiss. I know you've been wondering, so I put you out of your misery. I've just had a look, and Attie the Sloth is absolutely adorable, and now I need to find out if I can have a baby sloth as a pet. If anybody knows, let me know, please. Right, BB Rexha now. This is New Religion.

0: is finding her voice. So she's been inspired by Channel 4's Your Song, and Chloe's trying to learn to sing in 1 week. Do you know what? Like, she'll throw herself at, you know, any challenge, I'm sure. But 1 week to learn how to sing, that is so difficult. She'll be hitting the notes. I'm just not sure they'll be the right ones. But I have got my fingers crossed for you, Chloe. I believe in you. She's going to be practicing all week and then doing a live performance on Kiss Breakfast this Friday, okay? And that is thanks to Channel 4's Your Song. You can win an Apple Watch, AirPods and a Bluetooth speaker and more at playkiss.com. That's thanks to Your Song on Channel 4, as I say. And you can stream it right now on Channel 4. But make sure you are listening to the Kiss Breakfast Show on Friday to find out how Chloe's live... I'm calling it a live PA, a live performance on national radio. You got this, Chloe. Right, I have got some Tate McRae for you. Plus, I'll chuck in some Dave and Thames with Rain Dance. Go nowhere.
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0: Hoops, we've got severe delays on the Piccadilly line. More for you in 20 minutes. The beast that defined the
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2: Let's get the party started. 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Friends to lovers need a part to star in. 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

David Guetta and Sia with Titanium on Kiss. Right, I want to change your week. I want to improve your week by about 1,000%. Well, £325,000 is being given away tomorrow, and I've got all the details for you after Pink Panthers and Zara Larsson with Stateside.

0: Justin Bieber, Daniel Caesar and Givian. That is Peaches on Kiss. Yeah, Mega May is very much on. Two draws this week, which means there's more chances for you to win. Simple as that. Big money up for grabs tomorrow. £325,000 is going to be given away to somebody. I want it to be you, so let's get you in the draw right now. It's very simple. 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
8: On the M25 clockwise, all traffic's being temporarily held with stationary traffic between Junction 10 and 11. The Aston Expressway northbound, there's slow traffic before Spaghetti Junction in Birmingham. Littlehampton Road is closed in both directions in West Sussex. And over on the Tube, we've got severe delays on the Piccadilly line. And that is your travel.
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got some Olivia Rodrigo for you now, who's been hanging out at a Barcelona game with one of their star players, Lamine Yamal. I wonder what they chatted about. Maybe Lamine is thinking about a pop career. Who knows? Right.

0: Coachella effect. Business idea, if you're an artist and you've got a song from like, say, 15 or 20 years ago, get in touch with JB, ask him to cover it, and you could be going to number one all these years later. I want 10% though, Justin, if you're listening. Right, stick around. Ellie is standing by with some Disco Lines, as well as a new one from Bella Kay.
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15: Hello, my friend. Thanks for joining me on Kiss tonight. I've got Disco Lines International on the way. First, it's Bella Kay on

Smooth of Mr. Bieber. Perfect for a Tuesday night vibe, don't you think? Also, it feels like it should be a Thursday already. Why is this week going so slow? I know. I'm literally in the trenches with you. Sally hanging out with you, though. I've got loads of tunes tonight on Kiss. It's just going to keep us pushing forward. And

0: dancing has to be Bruno Mars's love language, don't you think? Because he does love it. And in this tune, it does go on about maybe if she dances, oh, she might just be the one. Talking about love, does your better half snore? Oh, my goodness. New data shows that actually, down to male snoring, a woman's brain loses, hear this right, it's shocking, loses approximately 4 years, 4 years of sleep over a lifetime. Do you know how much sleep loss that is? That's wild. If this sounds like your life, you might want to try sleep divorce. Okay, it's all come about from the US. Sleep divorce is where couples essentially sleep in separate bedrooms. Not because love is fading, no, no, no, but because the rest of it absolutely matters. I want my 4 years back, mate. Ray is on the way up next on Kiss. Kiss.
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0: soothing, is it, to hear that? 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I hope you did too. This, though, is about to be your wake-up call.
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0: If you are like me and you're at work, or maybe you're only just heading to that evening shift, you're going to need a little bit of a tush-push. A track that's going to give you pure energy. Prosper and Clooney is that tune. 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

0: The only thing that this tune has taught you and I is that we need to work on our breathing exercises. Because what? Zara Larsson with those absolute monster vocals. Maybe getting some singing classes is something that's been on your to-do list for ages, but you haven't been able to quite afford it. You know, these are not expensive. These are not cheap things to do. They're quite expensive. So maybe with a bit of extra money in your bank account, you might be able to get all your hobbies in the bag. £325,000 enough? Good, because that is what we are giving away. All you've got to do is get yourself in the draw right now, because on Friday, this could be your chance. 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Calls are charged at the standard rate. You've got to be over 18. And please do not forget that lines are closing. I beg your pardon, tomorrow. £325,000 could be yours. So make sure you get in the draw, okay? £325,000 tomorrow. That is when the lines are closing. See, this week has been so mad. I have completely forgot what day of the week is. 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

Joe, End of Beginning on Kiss. And if you are planning to look for this track, it's DJO on the spelling. Just helping you out there. Quick question though, where is summer? Has anyone seen summer? Has anyone seen summer? Oh my goodness, it's mid-May and I swear I saw someone walking around with gloves and a scarf on. Last night when I left the studio, the floor was twinkling like there was frost on it. I was like, what is going on? Even though this week and maybe the coming days are really not looking like summer is anywhere in sight. Apparently, from the 20th of May, it's going to be sweltering in the UK. So listen, I'll take it if that's the case. 23 degrees at all.

I mean, I did have two coffees today, and that's very unlike me. Just goes to show that today was dragging its heels. If you need a bit more energy to just boost you up and give you a second wind, even at this time of the night, I have got you. Olivia Dean is on the way. Plus, the energy, Sonny Federa is going to give it to you on Kiss Next.

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13: 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Let's get your blood pumping in all the right ways.

Diego, Ava Max on Kiss. Now listen, Tiny Temper, a legendary act in the UK, probably one of our best exports, is going to be joining Pitbull at the BST Hyde Park in July. And if you haven't heard, Pitbull is doing something pretty major. He is attempting a Guinness World Record for the largest gathering of people wearing bald caps. Can you believe that? Only Pitbull would do that. 10th of July at Hyde Park. It's going to be absolutely incredible. If you are going to see Pitbull, just remember, you need to get a bald cap, all right? Do not go and see

0: good music. Well, I've got you locked and loaded. Major Lazer is up. Straight after Kalani, right here on Kiss Next.
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0: super catchy right here on Kiss. It is time, though, for a tune that's going to get you in your feels big time.
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0: My Hype List banger tonight goes to Becky Hill. She is back, and boy, is she back in full action. Ready for summer, ready for the romance, ready for the heart flutters, for the butterflies. Oh, mate, this is going to get you gassed for it. If you are single, please make this your manifestation, all right? Here's Becky Hill. Hands on me on Kiss.

0: Tomorrow, we are giving away a whole heap of cash. 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I'm talking take the pressure off your shoulders kind of money. Fancy getting the chance to win £325,000, and all you got to do is send a text to get yourself into the draw. It sounds ridiculous, but I promise you it is true. We are giving away £325,000 tax-free cash tomorrow. 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You can also enter online, makemeawinner.co.uk. 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You can call us on 03434 195096. 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You've got to be over 18. And you cannot miss out because it's just so close tomorrow. If the lines close, when the lines close at 5 p.m, if you get that phone call and you answer it, you've instantly won every single penny of that, all in your bank account. It's a no-brainer. Send the text, mate. Do it now. Text the word WIN to 64100. I have got you with Tame Impala and Jenny up next on Kiss. Make me a winner.
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got a good enough foundation to be honest with each other right now. Do you still sleep with your childhood teddy bear? You can tell me. I'm not going to judge you, mate. Honestly, I still have my hot water bottle that I was given when I was a kid. And it sits on my bed every single day waiting for me to come home. I mean, I'm not going to shove it in the back of a wardrobe, am I? Apparently, a survey has shown that so many adults still sleep with their childhood teddy bear. It really helps them sleep better and it reduces stress. So, ha. 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It works, trust me. Should we get into this? I think so. It's Tyler.

0: see, hashtag Murky Films is doing. It's producing the official biopic of the Arsenal legend, Ian Wright. And as a Gunner, I can tell you, this is a big deal. The film and the television company was actually launched by Stormzy last year as like an expansion of his Murky brand, which is amazing, by the way. It's all about championing British storytelling, and he's creating a whole platform for underrepresented voices. I mean, let's face it, Stormzy is one of our best UK exports, and the guy is for the people. I can't wait for that. Justin's on the way up next on Kiss.
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marshmallow, so big that he once had his own flavour of Coca-Cola. Incredible. With Churches. It's The Brilliant Here With Me. I'm Justin Wilkes, soundtracking your Tuesday night, whatever you're up to, with Ray on the way and Snoop Dogg. First, this is Somba and Home.

Justin Timberlake, that is Signs on Kiss. 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

0: Can I have another Oreo?
1: Maybe it's time for a new one. 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
9: Every street. Kiss.
10: 10 across the UK. I'm Justin Wilkes playing the big Kiss tunes. BB Rexha on the way. Fuse ODG on the way. And kicking off this hour, Gunner.

Sabrina Carpenter, kind of admitting not always the best at choosing another half. We've all been there. Kehlani and Usher next up on Kiss. This is Shoulda Never. Justin Wilkes hanging out with you until midnight with the big...

0: be here from 11 a.m. 7 days a week when we play 30 minutes of Kiss anthems back to back. Stick around. Dua Lipa's brilliant Houdini on the way, and Joe off of Stranger Things soon.
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0: Alex Warren, I'm Justin Wilkes, ready to drop another hour of Big Kiss tunes to get you up till midnight. Flows in there, it gets going with Taylor Swift next. Kiss.
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11: 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Justin Wilkes here on Kiss with your next hour of massive Kiss tunes. It gets going with Flo's Leak It and this from Taylor Swift.

0: Styles, Disco Lines, Tin O'Shea, and that new one from Joel Corry, which I am loving. I was a bit of a fan of the original too, but he's done an awesome job of Devotion, hasn't he? Justin Until Midnight, Casso on the way with that breakthrough track Prada, and Tame Impala's Laid Back Dracula.
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7: 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Strangers with no filter and drama you can't look away from.

0: Kiss.
1: Let's get the party started. See you at the bar, you was hardly talking. That's when I knew that your heart was scarring. Friends to lovers need a part to star in. Like, wait, babe, let me

and it is Mega May, which means no need to wait till Friday for your chance to win big, because we've got £325,000 up for grabs tomorrow. 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Don't miss out, the lines close at 5 p.m. tomorrow if we call Just Answer to win £325,000.

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2: Maybe it's time for a new one. 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

back by Aussie DJ Molegrab for 2026, doing a brilliant job. This is a great link up between Tyler and Zara Larsson. She Did It Again plays for you Tuesday night on Kiss.

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